What are we? Well, we're playing the best in country music. We're also 1 week away from Father's Day, and we have just 1 week remaining in springtime. All kinds of busy stuff. Let's get on with the best in music. Here's Martina McBride.

0: So glad that you could make part of your time here as we play the best in country music. Want to say happy birthday to the U.S. Army. U.S. Army, yeah, formed this day by an act of Congress, 1775. And the following day, George Washington was appointed the Commander-in-Chief. So to all vets, all those currently serving in the Army, congratulations. Thank you for your service and have yourself a very, very good day.
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Well, I'll tell you, if you're tapping your toe and you're humming along, then you are surrounded with some of the best music ever. I'm talking about the finest country that we play right here. So glad you could spend some time there. Of course, Luke Combs turning the page here. Who do we got coming up as we continue our portion of Flag Day? We're not done with it yet. We're going to be hearing from Alan Jackson. We're going to be hearing from Josh Turner. We're going to be hearing from George Burns and Luke Bryan.

0: We've had all kinds of sporting news in the past week. We've had basketball, we've had hockey, and of course, soccer. That's right. If you're not a soccer fan, you probably are unaware that the World Cup is underway. And to help celebrate the World Cup, Coors has unveiled something called the Taller Boy. I kid you not, we're going to tell you all about that coming up in the next hour. When we come back, we're going to hear from Sammy Kershaw.
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Starting out our next hour with Tanya Tucker, who's always had an interesting outlook on life. Tanya Tucker, who once said, "When I was younger, I thought about retiring." Oh, she's always ahead of her time. John Gleason with you as we continue going from Tanya Tucker to Craig Morgan.

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1: Today, tomorrow, the next day, any day is a good day for the best in country music. John Gleason with you there, of course, John Pardee. We've got Blake Shelton, Thomas Rhett, Jordan Davis, Mary Chapin Carpenter, not necessarily in that order. Well, it's called The Taller Boy, and it's one way that you can help celebrate the World Cup. We'll have all the details coming up in the next half hour.
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0: Thank you, Thomas. Thank you, Jordan. Well, it's called the Taller Boy. Just in time for the World Cup, the Taller Boy introduced by Coors, a canister that holds three cans of beer, $30 online, but you still have to buy the beer that goes in it. Now, you remember the yard of beer? That was a three-foot-tall fluted glass that you sat on the floor. Basically, it's the same thing, only it won't crack if you aren't gentle with it. The Taller Boy is similar to the Miller Lite Match Ball, the soccer ball full of beer, only you don't look as silly when you hold on to it. So you've got the Taller Boy and the Match Ball just in time for the World Cup. These are the things you're going to find at garage sales all over the country next spring.
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Just a reminder, yes, everybody does go back to work tomorrow. We don't have any kind of celebrations for the balance of the week, but we'll get through it. We'll get through it. It's turning out to be a right nice time, in no small part because you're spending some time here. And, of course, I'm very, very grateful for that.

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0: Indeed, I got better, Morgan Wallen. That seems to be the philosophical statement for right now. A couple of weeks ago, Morgan Wallen, there was an issue in Denver with a concert. There was a piano got knocked over, and then a week later, there was some weather problems. They had to cancel a performance, but things seem to be back on track now. We wish him better. Everybody has a bad patch, and as he said right there, I got better. John Gleason with you. I hope that things are getting better for you, and they have to be because of the music you're listening to. Best in country music, we've got Lori Morgan, we've got Riley Green, and coming up next, we're going to hear from Roscoe Flats.
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0: If you have a tendency to rush into things the way I do, then changing your mind every now and then isn't necessarily a bad thing. There's a lot to be said for gut instinct, but there's also a lot to be said for pausing for just one moment and saying, is this the right plan of attack? John Gleason with you. We still have one more hour of the best in country music. When we come back, we're going to hear from Shania Twain.
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He was a millionaire. He left his fortune to some guy he barely knew. His kids were mad as hell.

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That's right, the player piano. And I've got a player piano story for you coming up in this half hour.

0: All right, so the patent for the player piano went out this day, 1881. And what that did is it allowed those of us who can't even find middle C on the keyboard to sit down and play things like You Light Up My Life. Now, you may laugh at that, but you know, that ability has gotten me a date on more than one occasion. I'll take those victories where I can. Phil Vassar coming up. We're also going to hear from Colin Ray as we're quickly heading towards the end of our get-together.
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0: Well, and on that note, we're bringing it to a close. Don't forget that Father's Day is 1 week from today. If you're still looking for ideas, a lawnmower is nice, but it has to be self-propelled. And if it has more than one gear, that's even better. Time for John to pick up his toys, move along, and make room for others. Thank you so very, very much for spending a little time here. It's always a joy for me when we get together, and hopefully we're going to get that opportunity again very, very soon.
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Well, I'd say a mighty fine way to keep them rolling right along. Here you go, Kix Brooks and Ronnie Dunn. Just crank it up and enjoy it. Oh, I know I will. Here's my next broken heart.

0: cowgirl.
1: Ooh, that's quite a story about that cowgirl right there, Parm Lee, helping us out here at the station with the best country hits around. According to a survey done earlier this year, pizza, they found out, is a $45 billion industry in the U.S. We're talking 3 billion pizzas sold every year, and that's B billion. Over 9 in 10 Americans, they say, eat at least one pizza per month. Friday night seems to be the biggest night of the week for eating pizza, too. Over a third of all pizza orders right there get pepperoni on their pizza. That's my wife's favorite topping right there. I like to add pineapple, but she says it's gross, but tastes good to me. The least favorite pizza topping is anchovies. And one of my best friends, as a matter of fact, loves to have anchovies on pizza. I never could understand it, but he enjoyed it. And finally, right here, Americans eat about 100 acres of pizza each day. Get that, or about 350 slices per second. That's crazy.
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0: Quite the story about that Chevy Silverado, and I like the way he's singing it too. There you go, Bailey Zimmerman, right here at the station with the best country hits for sure. Two of a kind, working on a full house. Garth Brooks leading us that direction. Different kind of card game for sure, but boy, it's a fun one. On the way, not only Garth, but Gretchen Wilson soon to follow.
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She just can't take it anymore, and she needs the assistance. Jesus, take the wheel. This, of course, Carrie Underwood.

0: Well, doggone him. I just have to do that and go that direction right there. Turn this truck around, get that under control. And that, of course, Jordan Davis helping us out. Now, speaking of being in a vehicle right there behind the wheel, well, they found out we're a bit unsafe. They say that 15% of U.S. drivers admit to applying makeup and 17.5% admit to grooming and doing their hair while they're driving. Boy, I've seen that happen many times. 2 to about 3% of U.S. drivers admit to shaving while they're driving, and I've seen that happen before. Car just kind of going back and forth, swaying right there. 6% of U.S. drivers admit to clipping their fingernails while they're driving. Of all things right there. Come on, folks, don't be doing that. And no texting while you're driving either.
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0: Boy, nothing wrong with that song at all right there, Choosing Texas. That, of course, Ella Langley right here. The song written with her and Miranda Lambert, side by side right there, made history. Longest running number one hit single right there, a female artist on the Billboard Hot Country Songs chart. And there you have it. That's a long time, as a matter of fact, 28 weeks. Boy, you talk about a long stand right there. Boy, I'm sure it's probably going to be there a little bit longer, too. Great music like that. Why not? Back to it, doing what she likes. We'll have that for you with Blake Shelton in a moment or two and Patti Loveless waiting in the wings.
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0: Isn't that nice? Luke Combs and Be By You. Good way to put it. A lesson in leaving coming up. Jody Messina would like to be around when that happens. We'll have that for you shortly. And if I can get some more in for you after her, I'll definitely try my bestest for sure.
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0: Triple ride right there. That, of course, George Burge and Luke Bryan, side by side, ride, ride, ride. Thank you very much. According to a new survey that came out, nearly 7 in 10 parents claim their kids actually enjoy doing this. 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But that true for you parents and your kids?
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0: Sure enough, bottom line, how far does a goodbye go? Good question right there, and that's why he's asking. That, of course, Jason Aldean. Going to continue in a moment or two, and I love this cover. This one, Life is a Highway. Rascal Flatts doing the honors right around the corner. And soon to follow, got the Judds lined out and ready to go for you.
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0: Get right down to it. Good way to put it right there. Sleepless in a hotel room. Can't go wrong with that one from Luke Combs doing the honors. They say that older folks seem to have a little bit harder time correctly identifying emojis, according to one study. And that doesn't surprise me in this day and age. It finds that women were a little bit better than men at correctly labeling emojis for happy, fearful, sad, and angry right there. Now, researchers suggest that men struggle to understand the meaning of emojis because, well, they seem to be, it appears that they're a little less sensitive than women, which does not surprise me at all with that information to pass along. Rumor has it, Clay Walker, just moments away.
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1: Well, you talk about a rough road, a hoe, hate how you look, moving on. Boy, that kind of grabs the heart and twists it around, doesn't it? Josh Ross right here at the station with the best country hits. Big old part of that, too, and a good example with Martina McBride's My Baby Loves Me, just moments away, and soon to follow, Luke Bryan for you.
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0: Just might be able to change my mind right there. And that, of course, Riley Green. Kind of seems that even the tooth fairy being affected by inflation in this day and age. Kids across the country regularly getting about $20 for losing their first tooth. Well, this is kind of interesting right here. Research that came out from the dental insurer Delta Dental finds that the tooth fairy's going rate typically lower around this time of life. Apparently, an average of $6.23 per tooth a few years back, as a matter of fact. 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I think that's a little extreme right there, but that's just me. 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

0: Heading that direction right there, get to drinking. And that advice from Zach John King helping us out. Going to go back to the country hits in a moment or two. Even though I'm leaving, ain't going nowhere at all. Luke Combs going to provide all the information going that direction here, and soon to follow, Blackhawk for you.
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0: I think he'd be pretty happy if you just don't do that. Don't tell on me. That, of course, Jason Aldean, and quite the story going on right there, too. Speaking of don't take her. She's all I got. Tracy Byrd with that cover in a moment or two for sure.
1: Are you worried about your taxes? Okay, so I'm talking to those of you out there that have not filed in a few years with the IRS or state. It's time to get worried, and here's why. The IRS is getting back from their own COVID lockdown, and they're hiring more enforcers, and they're going

We understand there's a lot of radio stations out there you could listen to, and you kept it right here, and thank you, thank you, thank you for doing that. To reward you, Brad Paisley right here, and She's Everything.

0: Well, I'd say that song's been doing pretty good on the charts as well. Be Her. That, of course, Ella Langley helping us out. As you well know, traveling could be pretty pricey, but you can save a lot on a trip depending upon when you go. So something to keep in mind, or a few months down the road, research reveals the cheapest time to visit some of the most popular destinations in the world. Well, it's found that January seems to be the cheapest month right there to visit 15 cities around the world, including London, Amsterdam, and Berlin, places like that. February coming in a close second, too, as the cheapest time to go to 12 different cities, including the Big Apple right there in New York City and Paris, as a matter of fact, as well. So something to keep in mind. Maybe do a little pre-planning right now this time of year for later on. Maybe take that trip and just have a lot of fun. Kip Moore, Something About a Truck, on the way for you pretty quick.
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0: Well, there's some interesting visuals popping into my brain right there on that one. After all, the bars are closed. Great piece of music, too. And that, of course, Thomas Rhett to wind down that set. Out there calling Baton Rouge, Garth Brooks with his cover of that one in a moment or two in Sugarland waiting in the wings.
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0: Well, that's a nice little drive down memory lane for sure. Chevy, Silverado, and that, of course, Bailey Zimmerman helping us out and doing the honors. Tim McGraw waiting in the wings for you. My next 30 years. We'll have that for you in a moment or two for sure.
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0: Jordan Davis, Don't Make Me Turn This Truck Around, one of the biggest songs in the country. Just picked up another date, too, this summer. He's going to be performing at the Colorado State Fair right before Labor Day. That's later on this summer. Got Clay Walker, Jody Messina, and the Kentucky Headhunters coming up.
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0: Good song from him. There's Luke Combs and Be By You. Also heard from the Kentucky Headhunters going down to Dumas Walkers. It's a Toby Keith and Carrie Underwood. More countries on the way.
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0: I am Roni and Beautiful Thing. She's in the middle of her Global Cloud 9 tour right now, hitting up major venues across the world, selling out venues too, places like Columbus, Atlanta, Indianapolis, Louisville, Nashville, Chicago, and other places around the world. And looks like she worked on her mental health before the tour started as well. 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Mark Chestnut, Alan Jackson, more countries coming up.
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0: We good enough.
1: Fun song from him. That's John Party. It's called Boots Off on Monday morning. More country's on the way. Leroy Parnell, listen for Ella Langley and Morgan Wallen and Low Cash coming up next.
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0: Can't love you anymore. Ella Langley and Morgan Wallen there. Well, a recent Threads post shares the best ways to make a memorable but doable summer with the kids, according to a dad of seven. He says the best summer memories don't come from elaborate plans, but repeatable anchors or simple activities, easy adventures, and things that build anticipation. He calls it Summer Memory Map, and it may just have you tossing your epic summer bucket list and the pressure that goes along with
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Thanks the Lord for another day.

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1: NBC News Radio, I'm Michael Kastner. President Trump will be in Europe today for the G7 summit. NBC's Alice Barr reports the president is scheduled to hold talks with French President Emmanuel Macron and participate in a working dinner with G7 leaders.
2: In Lakeside, Evian-les-Bains, France, President Trump comes face-to-face with allies. He's accused of not doing enough to help with Iran and antagonized through tariffs and trade.
1: Trump has talks scheduled tomorrow with a number of Middle Eastern leaders, along with a working session that includes Ukrainian President Vladimir Zelensky. Wednesday brings another round of meetings, including with the Prime Minister of India and global tech CEOs, as the summit winds down. The Carolina Hurricanes are Stanley Cup champions. More from Temi Trujillo.
3: Carolina shut out the Vegas Golden Knights 3-0 in Sunday's game 6 to win that series 4-2 in Las Vegas. Canes captain Jordan Staal was named the winner of the Conn Smythe Trophy as the most valuable player during the playoffs.
4: To be able to keep grinding, keep going, keep pushing, and get beat down again and not get it and regroup and go again and go again and finally pull this off, it's a dream come true. It's indescribable.
3: It's the franchise's first Stanley Cup title since 2006. Championship celebrations are planned for next Saturday in downtown Raleigh.
1: The National Weather Service is confirming 17 tornadoes touched down last Thursday in Illinois and northwest Indiana. More from Perry Williams.
5: The information about the twisters followed a round of weekend storms. The severe weather caused significant power outages across the region. ComEd officials say the southwest suburbs were impacted the most.
6: Burbank, Justice, Hickory Hills area saw a lot of damage. The Palos Heights, Alsip, Crestwood areas also saw a lot of damage.
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7: In the KXLERadio.com newsroom, I'm Eric Sharp. A military jet crash near Rimrock Lake led to a wildfire and campground evacuation on Saturday. The pilot, they say, safely ejected and was taken to a hospital for treatment, while fire crews and helicopters responded to keep the flames from threatening nearby structures. The 1200 road system south of Rimrock remained closed as crews continued their work yesterday. Sheriff's officials are urging people to stay away from the area until the conditions improve. With wildfire danger already rising, new fire restrictions begin today on state-managed land across eastern Washington. Campfires, most target shooting, outside vehicles, and several other activities are now prohibited as officials work to prevent human-caused fires. The restrictions come about 2 weeks earlier than normal because of drought conditions and forecasts calling for a hot, dry summer. Authorities are urging visitors to use caution and help protect public lands from wildfires. Concerns are growing that Washington's new millionaires tax could trigger a business and wealth exodus from the state. Some entrepreneurs and investors say that they are considering relocating if the 9.9% tax on annual income above $1 million survives legal challenges. Supporters argue the tax is needed to make the state's tax system fairer and fund public services. The measure now faces both a court challenge and a repeal effort. I'm Eric Sharp.
8: I'm Johnny Manson with your KXLE weather for the Ellensburg area. Sunny skies today, highs 96 degrees, wind gusts up to 24 miles an hour. A few clouds tonight, lows 63, wind gusts near 30. Our heat advisory ending at 10 p.m. this evening. Sunny tomorrow, highs 83, wind gusts up to 49 miles an hour. Sunny on Wednesday, highs 84, wind gusts 32. Sunny and 89 Thursday, 92 on Friday. Mid-80s Saturday and Sunday.
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0: There's your host for the CMA Fest. You get to see it on TV next week. Riley Green and Change My Mind. Also heard from Lone Star in there, too. It's Dave. Make it a great Monday. Got Tim McGraw, Randy Houser, Tracy Bird, and more countries on the way.
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1: NBC News Radio, I'm Michael Kastner. President Trump is headed to Europe today for the G7 summit, one day after announcing that the U.S. and Iran had reached a deal allowing for the reopening of the Strait of Hormuz. More from Rory O'Neill.
2: The trip to meet with global counterparts comes a day after announcing the U.S. and Iran had reached an understanding that will eventually allow for the reopening of the Strait of Hormuz. The summit is hosted by French President Macron, but President Trump will have talks with some Middle Eastern leaders and a work session that includes Ukrainian President Volodymyr Zelensky. On Wednesday, President Trump will meet the Prime Minister of India and global tech CEOs. I'm Rory O'Neill.
1: 12 people are dead after a plane carrying a group of skydivers crashed in Missouri. Bates County Sheriff Chad Anderson said the crash is being treated as an accident.
3: There's nothing criminal that we can see, nothing terrorism related or anything like that. Those are some of the first questions that we would have with the World Cup being in town.
1: It happened Sunday near the Butler Memorial Airport. That's about 60 miles south of Kansas City. There were no survivors. And singer Oliver Tree is dead. He was among the six people killed after two helicopters collided in midair in Rio de Janeiro, Brazil, on Sunday. The cause of the crash is still under investigation. Tree was best known for his songs When I'm Down, Life Goes On, and Miss You. Oliver Tree was 32 years old. Kentucky Senator Mitch McConnell is hospitalized. In a statement from the former GOP Senate leader's office, he says he was admitted on Sunday morning and is receiving excellent care. The reason for his hospitalization and his current condition are still both unknown. With the Iran news, the Dow has hit a fresh record. Michael Kastner, NBC News Radio.
4: In the KXLEradio.com newsroom, I'm Eric Sharp. A heads up for Ellensburg drivers. The intersection of Dean Nicholson Boulevard and North Walnut Street will be closed all day next Monday, June 22nd, and Tuesday, June 23rd, for road grinding and paving work. Drivers are urged to follow traffic control signs and use caution near the work zone. A detour map is available at the City of Ellensburg's Facebook page. A military aircraft crashed near Rimrock Lake on Saturday, sparking a wildfire and prompting evacuations in the area. The Yakima County Sheriff's Office says that the pilot safely ejected and was transported to a hospital. Campers had to be evacuated, and the 1200 road system south of Rimrock was closed while firefighters worked to contain that blaze. Authorities have been asking the public to avoid the area as firefighters and cleanup operations continue. The CDC has issued a food safety alert regarding a multi-state outbreak of an infant botulism tied to a recalled powdered formula. As of Saturday, a total of three infants with infant botulism have been reported in the outbreak from three states, California, Pennsylvania, and Washington, and all three consumed Nara Organics whole milk organic infant formula, which was recalled Saturday by Nara Organics. No deaths have been reported. Testing of cans of Nara Organics brand formula are underway, and results are expected in the coming weeks. I'm Eric Sharp.
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6: I'm Johnny Manson with your KXLE weather for the Ellensburg area. Sunny skies today, highs 96 degrees, wind gusts up to 24 miles an hour. A few clouds tonight, lows 63, wind gusts near 30. Our heat advisory ending at 10 p.m. this evening. Sunny tomorrow, highs 83, wind gusts up to 49 miles an hour. Sunny on Wednesday, highs 84, wind gusts 32. Sunny and 89 Thursday, 92 on Friday, mid-80s Saturday and Sunday.
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0: real good morning, and thank you for kicking off the work week with us, okay? We appreciate it. We are heading towards Father's Day. How about that, huh? All right, Brett Young, Brooks and Dunn, and Tyler Hubbard all coming up next.
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0: Tyler Hubbard is dancing in the country. How about you, huh? Brooks and Dunn and Brett Young, Pam Tillis, and Ella Langley, who still has three songs in the top 10 coming up next.
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0: Fella Lang Lee still continues to dominate the charts. Three songs in the top 10, and that is one of them, Be Her. Hell Catch 'em, coming up next. Superstars of Yesterday and Today.
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1: NBC News Radio, I'm Michael Kastner. President Trump is in Europe today for the G7 summit hosted by French President Emmanuel Macron. His arrival in France comes one day after announcing the U.S. and Iran had reached a deal allowing for the reopening of the Strait of Hormuz. Hira Mustafa reports Pakistan played a key role in mediating the deal and its work is not yet finished.
2: Now even the most toughest phase begins, and that would be the implementation of the peace deal and the confidence building measures between the U.S. and Iran. And Pakistan will remain engaged with the regional players.
1: In a Sunday post on True Social, Trump declared the removal of the U.S. naval blockade on Iran, allowing the Strait of Hormuz to reopen. The deal will initiate a 60-day period for further negotiations on Iran's nuclear program, including discussions on enriched uranium stockpiles. While in France, President Trump has talks scheduled with a number of Middle Eastern leaders tomorrow, along with a working session that includes Ukrainian President Vladimir Zelensky. 12 people are dead after a skydiving plane crashed in Butler, Missouri. Maggie Vespa reports the crash happened yesterday near Butler Memorial Airport.
3: Investigators with the National Transportation Safety Board are set to start combing through that wreckage and trying to figure out why this plane went down, killing 11 skydivers and their pilot. In other words, everyone on board, according to authorities.
1: The plane was carrying members of Skydive Kansas City. The National Transportation Safety Board and the FAA are investigating. New York's admitted Gilgo Beach serial killer Rex Heuermann is set to be sentenced later this week. He admits he murdered 8 women over a 17-year period beginning in 1993. He's facing life in prison without the possibility of parole. Michael Kastner, NBC News Radio.
4: In the KXLERadio.com newsroom, I'm Eric Sharp. A military jet crash near Rimrock Lake led to a wildfire and campground evacuation on Saturday. The pilot, they say, safely ejected and was taken to a hospital for treatment, while fire crews and helicopters responded to keep the flames from threatening nearby structures. The 1200 road system south of Rimrock remained closed as crews continued their work yesterday. Sheriff's officials are urging people to stay away from the area until the conditions improve. With wildfire danger already rising, new fire restrictions begin today on state-managed land across eastern Washington. Campfires, most target shooting, outside vehicles, and several other activities are now prohibited as officials work to prevent human-caused fires. The restrictions come about 2 weeks earlier than normal because of drought conditions and forecasts calling for a hot, dry summer. Authorities are urging visitors to use caution and help protect public lands from wildfires. Concerns are growing that Washington's new millionaires tax could trigger a business and wealth exodus from the state. Some entrepreneurs and investors say that they are considering relocating if the 9.9% tax on annual income above $1 million survives legal challenges. Supporters argue the tax is needed to make the state's tax system fairer and fund public services. The measure now faces both a court challenge and a repeal effort. I'm Eric Sharp.
5: 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Coffee's cold? Dreaming about a new trailer? Swing into Story's service station right off I-90 in Clay Elum. Premium fuel, hot snacks, and trailers tougher than your in-laws.
6: I'm Johnny Manson with your KXLE weather for the Ellensburg area. Sunny skies today, highs 96 degrees. Wind gusts up to 24 miles an hour. A few clouds tonight, lows 63, wind gusts near 30. Our heat advisory ending at 10 p.m. this evening. Sunny tomorrow, highs 83, wind gusts up to 49 miles an hour. Sunny on Wednesday, highs 84, wind gusts 32. Sunny and 89 Thursday, 92 on Friday. Mid-80s Saturday and Sunday.
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Yearwood, X's and O's, into another hour. You're superstars of yesterday and today. It's a Monday work day, and thank you for taking us to work with you, helping you get through this day.

0: Chevy Silverado, that is Bailey Zimmerman. This weekend, NASCAR is taking us to the Naval Base in Coronado for NASCAR this weekend. Ciao with you. I got Joe Nichols and George Strait, Shibuzi and Jelly, coming up next.
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0: Hey man, Shaboozy and Jelly Roll. In country music news, this week, Florida Georgia Line officially reuniting at the CMA Fest. Wynonna has announced an upcoming album called The Hard Truth, and it comes out in October, okay? All right, Luke Bryan, John Barry coming up next.
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0: Morgan Wallen, and Don't We? John Barry, Luke Bryan before that. Wynonna, who's got a new album coming out in October, coming up next.
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2: President Trump is in France for the G7 summit hosted by French President Emmanuel Macron. NBC's Alice Barr reports his arrival comes one day after announcing that the U.S. and Iran had reached a deal allowing for the reopening of the Strait of Hormuz.
3: He posted that some ships are already starting to move. He also said the U.S. will end its blockade in the strait and that oil will flow. Analysts are warning it will still likely take months for shipping to get back to normal.
2: Trump has talks scheduled with a number of Middle Eastern leaders tomorrow, along with a working session that includes Ukrainian President Vladimir Zelensky. Wednesday brings another round of meetings, including with the Prime Minister of India and global tech CEOs, as the summit winds down. Stocks are sharply higher on Wall Street, coming after President Trump said an agreement had been reached with Iran. The Dow Jones Industrial Average has hit a new intraday high and has been up over 600 points so far today. Kentucky Senator Mitch McConnell has been hospitalized. A statement from his office says he was admitted yesterday morning and is receiving excellent care. The reason for his hospitalization and his current condition are still both unknown. A barrage of severe storms is expected to hit millions across the Midwest and Northeast this week. The weather threat is expected to start tomorrow with gusty winds and hail set to hit parts of Illinois, Indiana, and Michigan. Major cities like Chicago, Indianapolis, and Detroit could all be impacted. Later on in the week, the severe weather threat is expected to move into New York City, Washington, D.C., and other large East Coast cities. It comes just days after both regions were hit by destructive winds and large hail. Fox is purchasing Roku for $22 billion, or about $160 a share. It's the latest chapter in the ongoing saga of media consolidation as the industry deals with changes and challenges. The deal combines Roku with Fox's news and sports channels, as well as streaming service Tubi, which it bought back in 2020. I'm Chris Caraggio, NBC News Radio.
4: In the KXLERadio.com newsroom, I'm Eric Sharp. A heads up for Ellensburg drivers. The intersection of Dean Nicholson Boulevard and North Walnut Street will be closed all day next Monday, June 22nd, and Tuesday, June 23rd, for road grinding and paving work. Drivers are urged to follow traffic control signs and use caution near the work zone. A detour map is available at the City of Ellensburg's Facebook page. A military aircraft crashed near Rimrock Lake on Saturday, sparking a wildfire and prompting evacuations in the area. The Yakima County Sheriff's Office says that the pilot safely ejected and was transported to a hospital. Campers had to be evacuated, and the 1200 road system south of Rimrock was closed while firefighters worked to contain that blaze. Authorities have been asking the public to avoid the area as firefighters and cleanup operations continue. The CDC has issued a food safety alert regarding a multi-state outbreak of an infant botulism tied to a recalled powdered formula. As of Saturday, a total of 3 infants with infant botulism have been reported in the outbreak from 3 states, California, Pennsylvania, and Washington, and all 3 consumed Nara Organics whole milk organic infant formula, which was recalled Saturday by Nara Organics. No deaths have been reported. Testing of cans of Nara Organics brand formula are underway, and results are expected in the coming weeks. I'm Eric Sharp.
5: I'm Johnny Manson with your KXLE weather for the Ellensburg area. Sunny skies today, highs 96 degrees, wind gusts up to 24 miles an hour. A few clouds tonight, lows 63, wind gusts near 30. Our heat advisory ending at 10 p.m. this evening. Sunny tomorrow, highs 83, wind gusts up to 49 miles an hour. Sunny on Wednesday, highs 84, wind gusts 32. Sunny and 89 Thursday, 92 on Friday, mid-80s. Saturday and Sunday.
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Here we go into another hour, your superstars of yesterday and today with Alan Jackson. He's got a new album coming out yet. No release date. We'll let you know as soon as we find out.

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1: There's a story that my daddy tells religiously. 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

0: 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All right, this weekend, NASCAR is happening at the Naval Base in Coronado in beautiful San Diego. 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

0: Gordon Davison turned this truck around. Country music news this week. Wynonna is coming out with a new album in October. Lord George and I were together at the CMA Fest over the weekend. And let's see, what else? Lady A, the multi-platinum trio, has announced their This Winter's Night tour of 2026, which will kick off in December.
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0: Hey, by you. That is Luke Combs with a new double album that you need to get if you don't have. All right, Clay Walker, coming up next. Superstars of Yesterday and Today. Happy Monday.
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Devil went down to Georgia. He was looking for a soul to steal. He was in a bind because he was way behind and he was willing to make a deal. When he came across this young man sawing on a fiddle and playing it hot, and the devil jumped up on a hickory stump and said, "Boy, let me tell you what. I guess you didn't know it, but I'm a fiddle player too. And if you'd care to take a dare, I'll make a bet with you. Now you play pretty good fiddle, boy, but give the devil his due. I bet a fiddle of gold against your soul, because I think I'm better than you." The boy said, "My name's Johnny, and it might be a sin, but I'll take your bet. You're going to regret, because I'm the best as ever been."

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And he pulled the bow across the strings and it made an evil hiss. And then a band of demons joined in and it sounded

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And he laid that golden fiddle on the ground at Johnny's feet. Johnny said, "Devil, just come on back if you ever want to try again. 'Cause I told you once, you son of a gun, I'm

Here we go into another hour. Your superstars of yesterday and today, living and living well. It is George Strait. Thank you for taking us to work with you and making us your at work radio station.

0: Ride. That is George Burge and Luke Bryan, of course. Child with the country music news this week. Ella Langley continues to make history, becoming the first woman to hold three top tens on the Billboard Country Airplay chart. And, of course, her song Choosing Texas has risen to number one on the Songs of the Summer chart. Ella Langley, no stopping her.
1: Man, I love this place. I've been surfing here since I was a kid. Now, seeing my grandson out on the water, it means everything to me. Watching him and taking in the blue waves, the sea breeze, the blurry horizon.
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0: Langley is choosing Texas and making all kinds of news in country music. She has made history by becoming the first woman to hold three top tens on the Billboard Country Airplay chart. No stopping Ella Langley, and why should we? Jason Aldean, Colin Ray, and John Pardee all coming up next.
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0: Be good enough.
1: John Party and Boots Off, Colin Ray before that. Kenny Chesney's coming up next, and he's announced a new album coming out. No release date because he said he's still working on the final touches. I'm excited for new Kenny Chesney music. How about you?
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Lynn Jackson and Little Bitty, one of my favorites. Chris Stapleton, Tennessee Whiskey right now. Toby Keith and Josh Ross all coming up. Superstars of yesterday and today to help you get through your Monday workday.

0: Look, moving on.
1: Beaten how you look, Josh Ross. NASCAR this weekend. We're going to beautiful San Diego to the Naval Base in Coronado. All right. Oh, so beautiful there. Rodney Atkins, Diamond Rio coming up next.
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0: And a beer. Chris Jansen, chat with you. Country music news this week. Ella Langley continues to make history. She's got three top tens on the Billboard Country Airplay chart, becoming the first woman to do that. And Lady A has announced another tour. It's called This Winter's Night Tour, which kicks off in December.
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0: So good to hear new music from Kane Brown, right? And a woman, love that song. Country Boy Can't Survive. It was Bo Cephas before that. Chat with you, got Josh Turner coming up next. And thank you so much for kicking off the week with me and us, all right? All right, download our apps if you can. Take us with you and keep it locked right here. Superstars of yesterday and today, stay safe and have a good rest of your day.
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Well, everybody have a good weekend. Did you do anything fun? I love when people do that to you. They go, hey, did you do anything fun this weekend? Yeah, I flew to Vegas. I won $1 million. I took my Learjet back up. And anyway, I hope you had a great one. Let's do some Tanya Tucker right now here on your one country station to get you through the Monday workday.

0: Hey, everybody, check this out before we go any further. Self-care, right? Self-care is essential, but only 38% of Americans are actually doing it, according to this new survey. Uh-oh, here we go. 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But finding time for it, it's a challenge. We're all too busy. We're not even talking about a complicated self-care routine. 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I know, I don't self-care as much as I should. You know, if you consider eating ice cream self-care, well, that I'm good at.
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0: Change my mind. Riley Green here with the Catfish. Let's check out some country music news on this Monday. Out today, Midland Stages, John Party, California Sunrise, 10th Anniversary Edition. That is coming out. Chris Young has got some new music coming out. Brad Paisley just released his new song, a collaboration with Miranda Lambert. Try to get that on for us, right? Someone Else's Arms. Let's see here. Also, Alan Jackson. Silver Belly Whiskey Distillery and Museum is set to open June 25th in downtown Nashville. He's retired basically from making music, and he's doing one more big concert in the middle of the summer, but he's got himself a whiskey distillery and museum. Interesting. So if you're in Nashville, right, check that out.
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0: Well, well, let's check into some exciting food news. A nostalgic fan favorite is making a comeback at McDonald's. They're bringing back that classic member fried apple pie for a limited two-week run. It is going to kick off Monday the 22nd. You know, check your local McDonald's, of course. Maybe not all of them, but hopefully they do. The crispy dessert, first introduced in 1968 and removed from most menus by 1992 due to health concerns. What? Will temporarily replace the chain's baked apple pies as part of the America's 250th birthday celebration. The limited-time treat joins a growing list of attention-grabbing menu offerings from the fast food giant, including the recently launched Big Arch Burger. Yes, there is a God. Man, some good eating there.
1: This is an important notice to all U.S. taxpayers. 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This initiative was established for anyone facing financial hardship and

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2: She was storming through the house that day, and I could tell she was leaving. And I thought, oh, she'll be back, till she turned around and pointed at the wall and said,

0: Well, summer fun is here. A new study revealing the best amusement parks in the country for thrill seekers. Analyzing roller coaster data, including the number of extreme coasters, maximum height drop, speed, and other factors to find the park that has the most extreme ride for the daredevils that really need to be freaked out a little bit. Cedar Point in Ohio is number one. I've heard that for years with 18, count them, 18 roller coasters. 16 of them are classified as thrill or extreme rides. Wow. Now, a friend of mine, Bosch, says he's been there many times, but nowadays when he goes, he lets the rest of the gang ride the rides while he just rides the park bench. Yeah, he's getting a little bit older. Yeah, he's not quite as daring as he used to be, but that would be the place to go. Cedar Point, if you want to go crazy on roller coasters.
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0: Pour me a good old stiff hot cup of coffee right there until I can get to the beer later. Post Malone, Blake Shelton here with the Catfish hanging out with you. This is interesting. A new survey out with Northwestern Mutual has found that a healthy number of millennials and Gen Xers are still hitting up mom and dad for cash. Man, times have changed, right? For those of us that are north of 50, I mean, I never got any cash out of my parents. Expenses the parents are covering include household expenses, groceries, utilities, etc., 30%. Cell phone and streaming, 25%. So somebody's paying for their 30-year-old kid's cell phone, huh? Rent, mortgage, 18%. Medical, 15%. Education. Wow. I'm not sure this was not the plan, according to parents. 12% still paying for their education. I just hope that kid's not like 40 years old. Hey, Mom, Dad, I need a little more money to get my degree.
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0: Oh, cruising Chevy Silverado right there, right now with Bailey Zimmerman here on this Monday. Congratulations to the, let's see, the NBA Knicks, the NBA Finals over the weekend. They won the title. And in hockey, if you're a hockey fan, Carolina won it all. So now it's on to what? More golf and horse racing and summertime. And man, I just thought about this. We're what, a week out? Not even that. Official start of summer. Father's Day this Sunday, right? The first day of summer. Good. Man, the time's flying, isn't it?
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Long as that's country coming out of them speakers, right? 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Aaron Tippin back in the day. We play it brand new. Morgan Wallen coming up in a few. Jordan Davis, some George Strait. Right now, here is Cole Swindell.

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0: Mr. Morgan Wallen out on a big tour. Who isn't in the country world? Boy, so many shows. A friend of mine just saw Lainey Wilson the other night. I think it was Tampa. And she said, wow. Even though it was hot, it was even hotter on stage. Yeah, I got to love those country shows. Coming up, Parmalee, Clint Black, Brad Paisley. Something you want to add, hit me up. It's craigcatfishcountry@gmail.com on this Monday ride. I'll be right back.
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0: cowgirl.
1: Are you excited? Here comes summer. I know, it's here. I mean, it kind of felt like it was already here after Memorial Day. But yeah, this Sunday, first day of summer, I think it hits at 4 a.m. Eastern time. So plan accordingly. You going to get up and celebrate? let's see, Father's Day. Ah, don't forget Dad. He wants a new bass boat. I don't know, maybe a new sports car. Father's Day and the first day of summer coming up this weekend. And coming up next, Jordan Davis from George Strait. Yeah, I'll be right back.
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0: Flying right along with a catfish here, and Jordan Davison turned this truck around. Hey, let's check in to some stupid news. You ready for some stupid news?
1: It's time for stupid news.
0: So, an Air Canada pilot was arrested the other day after a probe discovered he had been flying hundreds of flights for the last 17 years without a proper license. Are you really a pilot?
2: Flight 209er, you are cleared for takeoff.
3: Roger.
2: Huh? LA departure frequency 123.9er.
3: Roger.
2: Huh?
3: Request vector. Over.
2: What? Flight 209er clear for vector 324.
4: We have clearance, Clarence.
3: Roger, Roger.
0: The airline notes that this Gregory Wall had been flying these extra-large aircrafts, especially he wasn't trained for, but he did it for years. The giveaway was when he said, "Ladies and gentlemen, this might be your captain speaking." A random certification check. Finally found out after all these years. What's the problem, Air Canada? Not enough staff to check your pilots? Maybe we could get pilots to hang their licenses in the plane out where we can see them, like when we go to our doctor's office? Oh, okay, yeah, all right. He can operate on me. And now the next time you fly, you're going to think about that. Does this captain know what he's... Yeah.
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11: It's strange to hear.

Like Shelton of the Pistolettis here with a catfish. We all dream, right? Do you remember your dreams? Seems like I remember more and more as I get older and older. Interesting what they say about your dreams. We're going to talk about this in a few minutes. Right now, here's Patti Loveless.

0: Jason Aldean, and how far does a goodbye go? It's like his 31st or 32nd number one. Well, it turns out your dreams might have a bigger effect on your waking life than you think. New survey found that about a quarter of Americans say a dream or a nightmare has actually led them to make a real life change. Wow. Like ending a relationship or even quitting a certain job that's not going well. Most people believe dreams have deeper meaning, and nearly 45% say they've seen their dreams play out in real life. Well, I hope mine aren't, because I'm always jumping off cliffs, but somehow I land softly. I heard that, though, that some of them does play out. It gets really hard, though. Every dream might turn out to be a nightmare for me.
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0: Be By You. That would be the new one from Luke Combs. 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

0: Got to ride into a Monday Eve coming up. Georgia Burge and Luke Bryan teaming up on that big old hit. It is your Catfish hanging out with you here. Boy, first day of summer coming up on Sunday. You're going to celebrate with Dad? Yeah, Dad's day is also on Sunday. Then the big 250th birthday for America. I'm loving this summer vibe. I know it gets a little hot, but remember now, for those of us that like to whine when it's cold in the winter, well, no whining about the heat in the summer, right? That's what I tell myself.
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Giddy up with Great Country. Aha, back in the day, we play Lori Morgan. We also keep it Nashville fresh with the new one from John Party coming up. Also got some Ella Langley, Morgan Wallen, their new one. Right now, here's Diamond Rio. Oh, one of my faves from Diamond Rio. One of my favorite songs, period.

0: was just one tooth. Did I mention I don't particularly care for her?
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1: Well, let's check into some exciting food news. A nostalgic fan favorite is making a comeback at McDonald's. They're bringing back that classic member fried apple pie for a limited two-week run. It is going to kick off Monday the 22nd. Check your local McDonald's, of course. Maybe not all of them, but hopefully they do. The crispy dessert, first introduced in 1968 and removed from most menus by 1992 due to health concerns. What? Will temporarily place the chain's baked apple pies as part of the America's 250th birthday celebration. The limited-time treat joins a growing list of attention-grabbing menu offerings from the fast food giant, including the recently launched Big Arch Burger. Yes, there is a God. Man, some good eating there.
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0: Hey, everybody, check this out before we go any further. Self-care, right? Self-care is essential, but only 38% of Americans are actually doing it, according to this new survey. Uh-oh, here we go. It finds that 65% feel they're long overdue for a, quote, self-care reset. But finding time for it, it's a challenge. We're all too busy. We're not even talking about a complicated self-care routine. People say taking a few minutes to rest or watching or listening to something they enjoy all count as self-care, right? I know, I don't self-care as much as I should. You know, if you consider eating ice cream self-care, well, that I'm good at.
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0: Yeah, you hate how she looks, which is in her rearview mirror. She's pulling out of the driveway down the street, right? Josh Ross. Yeah, Catfish hanging out with you. Plenty of great country on the way. Something you want to add to it, hit me up. 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